Robert Palmer, 106.3 The Fox. It's Mitch. How has your holiday weekend gone? Thanks for making me a part of the end of it. I appreciate it. Hopefully you had a great, great weekend. I know it was hot. That's all right, though. It was a great weekend for a celebration. Jackson Browne right now on The Fox.

0: 106.3 The Fox, Bruce Springsteen before that. Lined up for you here, Led Zeppelin, The Cars, and AC/DC's up next.
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Hey, don't forget Saturday nights. That's Sammy Hagar's Top Rock Countdown each and every Saturday, 10 p.m. Counting down whatever Sammy wants to talk about. So make sure you check it out this coming Saturday right here at 106.3 The Fox. It's traffic. 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

0: time to raise hell. Yeah. It's the weekend. Everybody's working for the weekend.
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1: Hey, it's Kahuna. We are into the Fox extended 4th of July weekend. Hopefully you get a chance to get out there and enjoy it with family and friends. We get back at it next week. Got a bunch of stuff we're going to talk about. In fact, we're going to find out what cities are the friendliest cities in America, according to World Cup fans. Got a stupid criminal story that could probably have been avoided if he just listened to his mom. And we'll find out what the average person eats 11 of each week during the summer. Have a great 4th of July weekend. We'll get back to it Monday morning, bright and early, right here on 106.3 The Fox.
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8: Here is your WTOL 11 weather forecast. This evening, a few pop-up downpours and thunderstorms will be possible, still feeling very mild and muggy. Overnight low temperatures will be in the upper 60s. A scattered shower or thunderstorm can't be ruled out. And into your Monday, the last of the showers tapering off early, staying mostly cloudy but not nearly as hot and humid, with high temperatures in the low 80s. For 106.3 The Fox, I'm WTOL 11 meteorologist John Birchfield.
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0: says nothing goes better with a six-pack than six strings. 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

Pink Floyd, 106.3 The Fox. All right, so July is all about the ice cream. It's National Ice Cream Month. National Ice Cream Day is on the 19th, and we already skipped over National Creative Ice Cream Flavors Day. So what states like what ice cream flavors? The number one flavor in 15 states was strawberry, including Ohio.

Ohio, and places like Arkansas, California, Connecticut, Kentucky, and more. Six places like Birthday Cake, Alabama, Delaware, the District of Columbia, Iowa, Louisiana, and North Carolina. Four states like cookie dough, four states like chocolate chip, and three got by saying vanilla, Idaho, Utah, and Wyoming. So much for the Wild West, right? A little boring out there, just saying. What's your favorite ice cream flavor? Mine is cookies and cream. I love it. We have Twisted Sister up next. We're not going to take it. Twisted Sister, 106.3 The Fox.

In Arizona, they say it's a dry heat. 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
1: Hey, it's good. I hope your 4th of July weekend is going well. I'm working on things for next week's morning show. I'll tell you about the latest crazy things people are doing.

be close to their favorite celebrities. If you're visiting Mexico this summer, be on the lookout for a mystery vigilante that the locals are calling the Mexican Batman. And believe it or not, somebody has come up with a way to turn Willy Wonka into a reality series. We'll discuss 6 to 10 right back here on 106.3 The Fox.

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2: Here is your WTOL 11 weather forecast. For your Sunday, we'll notice more clouds and more opportunities for showers, even a few thunderstorms to move through the area. But temperatures will stay a bit cooler compared to recent days. We'll top out into the lower 80s. We're going to hold on to those shower chances as we head into the new work week. Not looking at much of a severe weather threat, but we look to dry out then by Tuesday and into Wednesday. For 106.3 The Fox, I'm WTOL 11 meteorologist Davis Wells.
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Rat, Lay It Down, 106.3 The Fox. It's Mitch. Hope you're enjoying your Sunday night. It's Fire, Jimi Hendrix, 106.3 The Fox.

0: The Doobie Brothers, 106.3 The Fox, a little YouTube before that. What do we have lined up for you here? Kansas, GNR, and Foreigners up next.
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Guns N' Roses, 106.3 The Fox. Hey, don't forget Sunday mornings. That's Time Warp time. That's right, 4 hours of great classic rock with Mr. Bill St. James at the helm and great topics every week. Make sure you check it out next Sunday. Time Warp right here on The Fox.

0: It's Kiss 106.3 The Fox. It's Mitch. Hope you're enjoying your Sunday night. Thanks for hanging out. Let's check your forecast and kick it off again with Motley Crue next.
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3: Here's your WTOL 11 weather forecast. This evening, a few pop-up downpours and thunderstorms will be possible, still feeling very mild and muggy. Overnight low temperatures will be in the upper 60s. A scattered shower or thunderstorm can't be ruled out. And into your Monday, the last of the showers tapering off early, staying mostly cloudy but not nearly as hot and humid, with high temperatures in the low 80s. For 106.3 The Fox, I'm WTOL 11 meteorologist John Birchfield.
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Mitch Airy, thanks for hanging out for your Sunday. I appreciate it. Hope you're enjoying the rest of your weekend. Aerosmith on The Fox.

The Kahuna Chief Index is brought to you by Kahuna Chief Powder, now in refreshing menthol. Remember, when you need a little powder down there, think Kahuna. The current Kahuna Chief Index is 99. 106.3, The Facts.

0: Springsteen, 106.3 The Fox. Hey, don't forget to wake up with the Big Kahuna tomorrow morning. That's right. Great classic rock, news, sports, weather updates, and don't miss the Kahuna's top five list sponsored by T.R. Williams Insurance. That and much more with the Big Kahuna tomorrow morning right here on The Fox.
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0: 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Mitch Airy getting set to get out of here, but first, let's check your forecast, and we'll kick it off again with Bob Seger next.
1: Hey, it's Kahuna. We are into the Fox extended 4th of July weekend. Hopefully you get a chance to get out there and enjoy it with family and friends. We'll get back at it next week. Got a bunch of stuff we're going to talk about. In fact, we're going to find out what cities are the friendliest cities in America, according to World Cup fans. Got a stupid criminal story that could probably have been avoided if he just listen to his mom, and we'll find out what the average person eats 11 of each week during the summer. Have a great 4th of July weekend. We'll get back to it Monday morning, bright and early, right here on 106.3 The Fox.
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1: Here's your WTOL 11 weather forecast. This evening, a few pop-up downpours and thunderstorms will be possible. Still feeling very mild and muggy. Overnight low temperatures will be in the upper 60s. A scattered shower or thunderstorm can't be ruled out. And into your Monday, the last of the showers tapering off early. Staying mostly cloudy, but not nearly as hot and humid, with high temperatures in the low 80s. For 106.3 The Fox, I'm WTOL 11 meteorologist John Birchfield.
2: Hey, it's Mitch. I'm out the door. Thanks for hanging out. I appreciate it. I'll talk to you again tomorrow afternoon as I'm in for Steve. I'll leave you with Bob Seger, 106.3 The Fox.

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It's good. I hope your 4th of July weekend is going well. I'm working on things for next week's morning show. I'll tell you about the latest crazy things people are doing to be close to their favorite celebrities. If you're visiting Mexico this summer, be on the lookout for a mystery vigilante that the locals are calling the Mexican Batman. And believe it or not, somebody has come up with a way to turn Willy Wonka into a reality series. We'll discuss 6 to 10 right back here on 106.3 The Fox.

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Williams Insurance. 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

0: Hey, it's Kahuna. We are into the Fox extended 4th of July weekend. Hopefully you get a chance to get out there and enjoy it with family and friends. We get back at it next week. Got a bunch of stuff we're going to talk about. In fact, we're going to find out what cities are the friendliest cities in America, according to World Cup fans. Got a stupid criminal story that could probably have been avoided if he just listened to his mom. And we'll find out what the average person eats 11 of each week during the summer. Have a great 4th of July weekend. We'll get back to it Monday morning, bright and early, right here on 106.3 The Fox.
1: Here is your WTOL 11 weather forecast. Overnight, mainly cloudy skies are expected with a slim chance for a couple brief passing thunder showers. Showers are going to be wrapping up during the morning on Monday. Temperatures around 70 at daybreak. Not nearly as warm into the afternoon, with high temperatures only topping out around 80 degrees. Mainly cloudy skies are expected, gradually turning less humid late in the day. For 106.3 The Fox, I'm WTOL 11 meteorologist John Birchfield.
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is good. I hope your 4th of July weekend is going well. I'm working on things for next week's morning show. I'll tell you about the latest crazy things people are doing to be close to their favorite celebrities. If you're visiting Mexico this summer, be on the lookout for a mystery vigilante that the locals are calling the Mexican Batman. And believe it or not, somebody has come up with a way to turn Willy Wonka into a reality series. 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

0: Hey, it's Kahuna. We are into the Fox extended 4th of July weekend. Hopefully you get a chance to get out there and enjoy it with family and friends. We get back at it next week. Got a bunch of stuff we're going to talk about. In fact, we're going to find out what cities are the friendliest cities in America, according to World Cup fans. Got a stupid criminal story that could probably have been avoided if he just listened to his mom. And we'll find out what the average person eats 11 of each week during the summer. Have a great 4th of July weekend. We'll get back to it Monday morning, bright and early, right here on 106.3 The Fox.
1: Here is your WTOL 11 weather forecast. Overnight, mainly cloudy skies are expected with a slim chance for a couple brief passing thunder showers. Showers are going to be wrapping up during the morning on Monday. Temperatures around 70 at daybreak, not nearly as warm into the afternoon, with high temperatures only topping out around 80 degrees. Mainly cloudy skies are expected, gradually turning less humid late in the day. For 106.3 The Fox, I'm WTOL 11 meteorologist John Birchfield.
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It's good. I hope your 4th of July weekend is going well. I'm working on things for next week's morning show. I'll tell you about the latest crazy things people are doing to be close to their favorite celebrities. If you're visiting Mexico this summer, be on the lookout for a mystery vigilante that the locals are calling the Mexican Batman. And believe it or not, somebody has come up with a way to turn Willy Wonka into a reality series. We'll discuss 6 to 10 right back here on 106.3 The Fox.

And believe it or not, somebody has come up with a way to turn Willy Wonka into a reality series. We'll discuss 6 to 10 right back here on 106.3 The Fox.

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Williams Insurance. 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

0: Hey, it's Kahuna. We are into the Fox extended 4th of July weekend. Hopefully you get a chance to get out there and enjoy it with family and friends. We get back at it next week. Got a bunch of stuff we're going to talk about. In fact, we're going to find out what cities are the friendliest cities in America, according to World Cup fans. Got a stupid criminal story that could probably have been avoided if he just listened to his mom. And we'll find out what the average person eats 11 of each week during the summer. Have a great 4th of July weekend. We'll get back to it Monday morning, bright and early, right here on 106.3 The Fox.
1: Here is your WTOL 11 weather forecast. Overnight, mainly cloudy skies are expected with a slim chance for a couple brief passing thunder showers. Showers are going to be wrapping up during the morning on Monday. Temperatures around 70 at daybreak, not nearly as warm into the afternoon, with high temperatures only topping out around 80 degrees. Mainly cloudy skies are expected, gradually turning less humid late in the day. For 106.3 The Fox, I'm WTOL 11 meteorologist John Birchfield.

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Hey, it's good. I hope your 4th of July weekend is going well. I'm working on things for next week's morning show. I'll tell you about the latest crazy things people are doing to be close to their favorite celebrities. If you're visiting Mexico this summer, be on the lookout for a mystery vigilante that the locals are calling the Mexican Batman. And believe it or not, somebody has come up with a way to turn Willy Wonka into a reality series. We'll discuss 6 to 10 right back here on 106.3 The Fox.

0: from Mrs. Floyd, from Mr. Floyd. Do you accept the charge from the United States?
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0: After the past few days, we understand the meaning of the phrase, hotter than a firecracker.
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0: Hey, it's Kahuna. We are into the Fox Extended 4th of July weekend. Hopefully you get a chance to get out there and enjoy it with family and friends. We get back at it next week. Got a bunch of stuff we're going to talk about. In fact, we're going to find out what cities are the friendliest cities in America, according to World Cup fans. Got a stupid criminal story that could probably have been avoided if he just listened to his mom. And we'll find out what the average person eats 11 of each week during the summer. Have a great 4th of July weekend. We'll get back to it Monday morning, bright and early, right here on 106.3 The Fox.
1: Here is your WTOL 11 weather forecast. Overnight, mainly cloudy skies are expected with a slim chance for a couple brief passing thunder showers. Showers are going to be wrapping up during the morning on Monday. Temperatures around 70 at daybreak, not nearly as warm into the afternoon, with high temperatures only topping out around 80 degrees. Mainly cloudy skies are expected, gradually turning less humid late in the day. For 106.3 The Fox, I'm WTOL 11 meteorologist John Birchfield.
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It's good. I hope your 4th of July weekend is going well. I'm working on things for next week's morning show. I'll tell you about the latest crazy things people are doing to be close to their favorite celebrities. If you're visiting Mexico this summer, be on the lookout for a mystery vigilante that the locals are calling the Mexican Batman. And believe it or not, somebody has come up with a way to turn Willy Wonka into a reality series. We'll discuss 6 to 10 right back here on 106.3 The Fox.

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0: Hey, it's Kahuna. We are into the Fox extended 4th of July weekend. Hopefully you get a chance to get out there and enjoy it with family and friends. We get back at it next week. Got a bunch of stuff we're going to talk about. In fact, we're going to find out what cities are the friendliest cities in America, according to World Cup fans. Got a stupid criminal story that could probably have been avoided if he just listened to his mom. And we'll find out what the average person eats 11 of each week during the summer. Have a great 4th of July weekend. We'll get back to it Monday morning, bright and early, right here on 106.3 The Fox.
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3: Here's your WTOL 11 weather forecast. The last of the showers and thunderstorms will be tapering off early in the day on Monday. Temperatures around 70 to start the day with a cloudy and humid morning. Into the afternoon, not nearly as warm. Highs topping out around 80 degrees. Still a bit muggy feeling. Mainly cloudy skies are expected with a few more glimpses of late day sunshine that will be possible. For 106.3 The Fox, I'm WTOL 11 meteorologist John Birchfield. 106.3

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Talk in Ottawa for Johnny and that chubby girl your buddy hooked you up with last week. 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

0: That moment when you finally leave work and your brain is still buffering, that's where I come in. 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
1: This is the Ohio AgNet from the Voice You Know at the News You Trust studio, sponsored by BASF and Valtima Fungicide. The proven number one for the toughest corn diseases with long-lasting residual. When you need to be confident, your fungicide will perform. I'm Ty Higgins. With corn and soybean crops advancing across Ohio, many growers evaluating whether a fungicide application will help protect yield potential. It's a decision that depends on several factors, and agronomist Luke Schulte with Bex Hybrids weighs in with recent practical farm research results on the new Ohio AgNet podcast. And he says, the results shown in PFR match up with the economics of today in some aspects.
2: I know the commodity market isn't what many of us want to see, but refer to our PFR book. We've got a lot of information in there that has really been looked at, you know, and evaluate a lot of different practices, just trying to make sure that we're evaluating everything we could potentially invest into a crop to justify expenses. And if you look back at our history, especially when a lot of those fungicide research and studies were done, we had commodity market very similar to today. $4 corn, $4.50 corn, you know, $10, $11, $12 beans. Most of our soybean research and fungicides was done when we had a commodity market that was similar today. So I think it's easy to get in that trap that there's no way we can justify it. We had $15 beans several years ago, when the reality is a lot of our research anyway was done in a commodity market like we're experiencing today.
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1: Thank you, Ryan. Market's getting a nice jump start to the week here with July corn up 8 cents in the overnight trade at 4.33 a bushel. September 4.30 1/4 up 7 1/4, and December corn 4.49 1/4 up by 7 3/4. July soybeans 11 cents to the good overnight, 11.42 3/4. August 11.56 a bushel up 19 3/4, and November new crop beans up 20 1/4 at 11.68 a bushel. Wheat for July 2 3/4 higher at 5.93 1/4. September 6.07 up by 7 1/4. The livestock markets after Thursday's close for live cattle: August 239.22 down 260, October down 242 at 234.30. Lean hogs for July up 50 cents at 93.85, and September feeders down 370 at 358.47. For the Ohio AgNet, I'm Ty Higgins. We'll see you down the road.
4: Good morning and welcome into another week of our Ag Talk program. This is Bill Rice along with Ed Lentz. Let's start the weekend by talking about tissue analysis for corn and soybeans.
5: The ideal time to collect tissue analysis, see what your nutrient content of the plant is, when the plant is at maximum demand for those nutrients. In corn, it's going to be at silking. And then a soybean, it's going to be in those fully developed leaves just prior to the initial flowering or right at flowering. Both of these plants, or both of these species, that's when they have their biggest demand. Doesn't mean you can't do it later, but we also know later the plant will start cannibalizing itself from other tissue to take care of its nutrient needs. So we're trying to get that happy medium in there when there's peak demand, and it's what we should have is what we should be there. So if we look at this, keep in mind this is a diagnostic tool. This is not a fertilizer recommendation tool. The universities have not correlated anything on as far as tissue sampling that you need to put on this much fertilizer or how much does that plant need if I got this certain level out there. But it is a good tool to check on micronutrients and sulfur, something that our plant doesn't nearly use as much of as our nitrogen, phosphorus, and potassium out there. We do have a sufficiency chart in the Tri-State Guide and also an agronomy guide or the Ohio Agronomy Guide to see if you're in a proper range. Just because you're not in that property.

0: arranged does not mean it's a disaster. It's just kind of an indicator, like, okay, I'll keep that in mind. Maybe I have something out there, but it's not a panic situation. If we have dry weather going on, if we have excessive rain, where that plant is not able to take up nutrients or something's interfered with it, you're going to be below that sufficiency range. So you ought to be able to think about explanations. And some of these nutrients, we would recommend that you also do a soil test, because we have cases where, say, potassium is deficient. We've seen deficiency symptoms in the leaves. We do a soil sample, and it is fine, which tells that there's something there preventing the plant from taking it up. And that oftentimes is dry weather. I should not be used as a fertilizer recommendation rate, as I mentioned earlier, for the microbes. In the Midwest University as a whole, we have shown little benefit for using micronutrients or foliar fertilizers in general in soybean. We've done a massive study over all the Midwestern states. It's similar for corn. There are some uncommon special cases where this might occur. Really, doing strip trials is the only way you can confirm if you have a field that has problems with it. One thing I want to say is we definitely don't need boron out there. I know sometimes you hear about it. My 35 years in agronomist in Ohio, I've never seen a boron deficiency. So this is the time to do tissue analysis in corn and soybean.
1: Thank you, Ed, for Ag Talk. This is Bill Rice, along with Ed Lentz. Good morning to you.
0: Good morning.
2: Hey, it's good. I hope your 4th of July weekend is going well. I'm working on things for next week's morning show. I'll tell you about the latest crazy things people are doing to be close to their favorite celebrities. 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And believe it or not, somebody has come up with a way to turn Willy Wonka into a reality series. We'll discuss 6 to 10 right back here on 106.3 The Fox.

0: Hey, it's Steve. 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
2: Here's your WTOL 11 weather forecast. The last of the showers and thunderstorms will be tapering off early in the day on Monday. Temperatures around 70 to start the day with a cloudy and humid morning. Into the afternoon, not nearly as warm. Highs topping out around 80 degrees. Still a bit muggy feeling. Mainly cloudy skies are expected, with a few more glimpses of late day sunshine that will be possible. For 106.3 The Fox, I'm WTOL 11 meteorologist John Birchfield.
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Brock and Finley, Elida, and your new brother-in-law. 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
1: All right, what are we going to talk about? I don't know. I'm just still recovering, quite frankly. Busy weekend for me. Saturday, great turnout for the Flag City 4th of July parade. And appreciate everybody came up and said hello. And then yesterday, I was able to spend some pool time, which is kind of nice, which is also frightening when you think about the physical specimen that is Juan Big Kahuna in a swimming pool. But we had a nice time yesterday afternoon, so thanks to Mick and Doug. And it was a pretty good weekend. The weather was a little fun to try to follow, but looks like the fireworks eventually went off without a hitch in Findlay. I know there was concerns because of the weather, but all things considered, I think we got through unscathed. I have all of my fingers. I can't speak for you, but I'm hoping that you do as well. Let's begin a back-to-work Monday after a holiday weekend. That's always rough. We'll do news and sports. I'll have weather details and KISS up next.
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1: This is your Fox News update. Your WTOL 11 weather. Partly cloudy today, chance of showers and storms, a high in the upper 70s. Partly cloudy tonight, low in the 60s. Your full forecast is on the way. The Wood County Sheriff's Office says it's investigating a fatal shooting that took place at an address on Main Street in Jerry City. The Sheriff's Office says the suspected shooter, a 27-year-old man, called the Sheriff's Office to report that he had killed his friend, a 30-year-old man. Upon arrival, deputies took the suspect into custody and located the victim with a gunshot wound to the head. The shooting remains under investigation by the Sheriff's Office, the Prosecutor's Office, the County Coroner, and the Ohio Bureau of Criminal Investigation. Raise the Bar, Hancock County has been awarded more than $262,000 between two grants from the state of Ohio. Funding, it says, will help it continue its dynamic work in preparing the region's workforce for ever-evolving challenges and opportunities. Get more details on Raise the Bar, Hancock County and these state grants in this story on our website. The Marathon Center for the Performing Arts has named the recipient of its 2026 Youth Theater College Scholarship. Isaac Weiss is a recent graduate of Findlay High School and will be attending the University of Oklahoma in the fall, where he'll be majoring in musical theater. Isaac says youth theater inspired him to pursue a career in the performing arts and gave him the confidence to take that next step. See a picture of Isaac and learn more about MCPA's Youth Theater Scholarship in this story on our website. I'm Matt Demchek with your Fox News update.
2: ONN Sports, I'm Buddy Wells. Starting with baseball from the weekend. In Cincinnati, Spencer Steer went 1-for-3 with a 2-run home run. Nick Lodolo allowed just 1 run in 6 innings on the bump. And the Reds beat the Orioles 3-2 yesterday afternoon to avoid the 3-game sweep. Here's manager Terry Francona in the postgame on Lodolo's performance on the mound.
3: I thought his stuff was crisp. I thought he also got some first pitch outs. I think sometimes that's a combination of throwing the ball over the plate, but them maybe not want, because his stuff is good, trying to ambush a first pitch. I mean, the last inning was a long one for him, but up to that point, he had been really economical.
2: The Redlegs are off today. They'll continue the homestand tomorrow night. That's when they host the Phillies for the first of three at 7:10. And in Cleveland, the White Sox beat the Guardians 7-6 on Sunday as the two teams split the 4-game set. Chicago exits the series owning a 1-game lead in the division over Cleveland. The Guardians are also off today before heading to the Twin Cities for the first of three against Minnesota tomorrow night. That game gets underway at 7:40 tomorrow night. A couple of scores from the round of 16 in the World Cup on Sunday. Norway defeated Brazil 2-1, and England beat Mexico by a final score of 3-2. And tonight, the United States men's national team faces Belgium with a trip to the quarterfinals on the line, and the U.S. got a major boost yesterday as FIFA announced the decision to suspend Flo Balogun's red card that he received in last week's second half against Bosnia and Herzegovina. The

Trump called the FIFA president, who he apparently is friends with, and said, hey, can you look into this and see whether or not this was a legitimate foul? And if not, can he be reinstated? And there you go. So it's good to be the hosting team, I think. But interesting doings. The other thing I think I find interesting about this is there's a lot of people I think are big soccer fans that are probably not big Trump fans. Now, not everybody, and I know that's a generalization, but I'm just kind of curious where they stand on this whole thing. So, again, strangeness dealing with the World Cup. All right, the WTOL 11 weather forecast. There is a chance of showers, 50-50 chance. It looks like sometime maybe this morning if we're going to get it. I couldn't really tell on my way in. Cloudy with a high expected to be in the lower 80s today. So there's the forecast as we continue on with our back to work Monday.

106.3 The Fox. Good morning. That's Mr. Mellencamp. How you doing? Welcome in as we continue to go about our business early on a back-to-work Monday. We've got the website to rocks, 106.3thefox.com. Don't forget, if you're a gearhead, we got something for you. Should take care of all of your motor needs. We've got the car show calendar for you car buffs. You can find out where the car show is going to be at if you want to go out and check them out in person. The ride report, which is for you motorcyclists. And that'll tell you where the area rides are. And both of those you can add to free of charge, I might say, or might add. And then there's the virtual car show page, which means if you don't want to get out there in the middle of all that heat, and again, who can blame you? And I certainly am not judging you on that.

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Again, it is the virtual car show page. 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All right, we're going to kick off the morning with a good news story, which I think is appropriate after a long holiday weekend.

603 The Fox. Good morning, Kahuna, with you. It is 6:19. I told you I was going to start off with a good news story right out of the gate. Because, again, I'm dragging a little bit, I'll be honest with you. And, again, it was a big weekend, a lot of stuff going on. It was still hot for most of the weekend. This will drain you. And to kind of ease into things, let's do a good news story to get us started. And the other reason why I like this good news story is because it goes against the stereotypes. And I say that because, again, over the last 2-3 weeks, I think Americans have been forced to look at themselves a little differently. First of all, through the eyes of people coming here for the World Cup. So foreigners and their observances about here in the United States. And for the most part, it's been very, very positive. I'm sure there's exceptions to every rule, but it's been very positive. In fact, the overwhelming vibe that I got from all of the comments and social media posts from foreigners coming here for the World Cup is that it is nothing like they were led to believe, which means obviously it's nothing like what the press, what the news, all that sort of stuff has been saying. So that is something I think we've been kind of reeling from in a good way. And then, of course, this past weekend, as we celebrate our 250th anniversary with the 4th of July weekend. So those are all things that I think are great. I know some people could say, oh, you're just being a cheerleader, Kahuna. Well, why not? Because there's a lot of people who won't do that. So this is a story along those same lines. It's involved.

0: involves a CEO of a company, big company, and a supermodel. Two different groups of people, but often have a stereotype about them. And this combines both of them. The CEO of Snapchat, the guy's name is Evan Spiegel, and his wife, Victoria's Secret model Miranda Kerr, have helped wipe out over $500 million in medical debt for more than 250,000 people in California. Let that sink in, won't you? $500 million in medical debt wiped out for over 250,000 people in California. The couple worked with a nonprofit to fund the purchase and forgiveness of these medical bills. And here's the best part. The people in need didn't even have to fill out an application. So it wasn't like one of these things where they're like, okay, you need to come down to this place and you need to do all the paperwork. Nope, that's not the way it worked. They didn't do anything. They just received a letter in the mail saying that their debt had been erased. That's a life changer for a lot of people, especially with if they've had any major medical. What doesn't even take major medical work to find yourself in a hole financially because of your health. So, yeah, that's pretty amazing. And again, it goes against what most people think about CEOs and perhaps the emotional well-being of a supermodel. Maybe, can we say that? I think so. So yeah, that's pretty cool. That's pretty amazing. Good on them. So see, that's what I mean. That's what we needed to start off on Monday. A good news story like that. I like the people get a letter saying that their medical debt was gone. Because usually when I get a letter dealing with the medical world, it's somebody saying, hey, you need to pay this bill.
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0: All right, that WTOL 11 weather forecast. There is a chance of rain this morning, beginning at least this morning. Could be with us for much of the day. 50-50 chance anyway. Our high today expected to be around 82. Partly cloudy, low around 64. Tonight, tomorrow, mostly sunny. Highs in the mid-80s. All right, we continue on.

106.3 The Fox. That is Robert Ballmer. Good morning. Kahuna with you. It is 6:31. We'll do news with Matt here in just a couple of minutes. And there's a new reality show that's going to be... I don't know if I see when it starts. I might be able to give you that information. Oh, yeah, it does. All right, I'll tell you that. But it involves the use of AI representation of somebody who is deceased. And that gets a little creepy for me. And we'll see if it does for you next.

0: 106.3 The Fox. Good morning. It is Kahuna with you. It is 6:36. Netflix has recreated Gene Wilder's voice using artificial intelligence for the new competition series that's going to be on Netflix called Wonka's The Golden Ticket. They're turning it into some type of a competition. Here's a little brief snippet of the promo, the teaser from Netflix, and you can hear Gene Wilder's voice as done by artificial intelligence. It's a little creepy. See what you think.
1: For the first time in decades, I'm opening my beloved chocolate factory.
2: A whole new generation of real-life golden ticket holders will compete for a life-changing prize. Or say a most unfortunate goodbye.
0: All right, so they've managed to make Willy Wonka creepy for two reasons. One, the voice, and then that was kind of scary. Although, to be fair, as a kid watching the Willy Wonka and the Chocolate Factory, the original one with Gene Wilder, there were moments when it was scary, when they were going down that tunnel, and oh, it was frightening. Here's where I can't, I guess, complain too much. The Wilder estate and his wife have given their blessing for this. Karen B. Wilder, Gene's widow, said she's delighted to introduce Gene's magic to a new generation. The series includes recreated sets from the 1971 classic movie, like the chocolate river that runs through the edible garden. There will be 12 golden ticket winners and partners of their choice. And again, the competitions will be inspired by the movie and the book. So there's some things that you may not have seen in the movie that were in the book that might make it in there. The folks from Netflix say contestants must navigate a series of Wonka games, tests, and temptations designed to challenge them physically, mentally, and morally. Okay. So sounds like it should be interesting. And again, no word necessarily on what the life-changing prize, the Wonka Life. So there's no word for sure if they're going to get like a lifetime supply of chocolate or maybe their own factory. How cool would that be? And Oompa Loompa from the original movie will also be making a comeback, which is kind of cool. Makeup and all. He's 77 years old now, but was in the original Willy Wonka movie. Wonka the Golden Ticket premieres September 23rd on Netflix. There will be a two-part finale afterwards, which will be September 30th. So there you have it. So coming out this fall, the Golden Ticket, Wonka's Golden Ticket, the Willy Wonka reality show, game show that's coming to Netflix. I think we've reached the point where AI can bring back Gene Wilder's voice, yet I can't understand why they can't get the drive-through speaker at a fast food drive-through to work.
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3: This is your Fox News update. Your WTOL 11 weather. It'll be partly to mostly cloudy today, a high pushing 80, partly cloudy tonight, low in the 60s. Your full forecast is coming up. Many current and former Great Scott employees met at the West Main Cross location for a group picture and reminisce as the two Findlay locations close. We spoke with Jeff and Kim, who met in the 80s while working at the Broad Avenue location and later got married. So when you heard the news and today with the final picture, what are you feeling?
4: I'm a little sad because that's where we started.
5: Like a lot of people have said, Great Scott, you know, that small town feel, just kind of sad to see it go, but we're thankful obviously for the opportunities we got as far as employment, and it ended up kind of shaping our lives, and we're able to come together and get married.
3: You can hear more of Jeff and Kim's Great Scott love story and see video of the group picture in this story on our website. The city of Findlay says the new Walk Your Wheels markings in the downtown district are intended to provide additional awareness and guidance in portions of the downtown where pedestrian traffic is the heaviest. The city says as the downtown continues to grow and attract more visitors, their goal is to strike a balance between all users of the public right-of-way, pedestrians, cyclists, e-bike riders, scooter users, and motorists alike. The city saying at the end of the day, they want a downtown that's welcoming, safe, and enjoyable for everyone, whether they arrive on foot, bicycle, scooter, or by vehicle. I'm Matt Demchak with this Fox News update.
6: All right, thank you, Matt. 6:43, the WTOL 11 weather forecast. Again, we still got a chance of rain. Cloudy, 50% chance of scattered showers. Thunderstorms possible as well. High 82, partly cloudy tonight, low 64. Mostly sunny tomorrow. Tuesday's high expected to be around 84. We continue on, back at it on a Monday after a long holiday for some folk. There might still be people who are not working today, able to turn it into a longer weekend that way. Boy, I'll tell you what, if you can figure out a way to turn Monday into part of your holiday break, I encourage you to do that.

106.3 The Fox. Good morning. That is The Who. It is Kahuna with you as we continue to go about our business. We've got, I haven't looked at my email yet, so this is dangerous to make this a bold statement, but I believe everybody's where they're supposed to be, including Steve, who will be here this afternoon. He'll be in after Bill. He comes in at 3, and of course, don't forget at 3:15 each weekday, it's Steve's Heartburn of the Day. It's brought to you by T.R. Williams Insurance, who also will be coming into play in just a moment. We're going to have a little bit more of a conversation about that Willy Wonka competition on Netflix.

0: 1063 The Fox. Good morning, Kahuna with you. Welcome in if you're just joining us. We talked about this a little earlier this hour. Netflix has announced that they have a new competition series called Wonka's The Golden Ticket. And I know it kind of sounds like I'm making this up, but I'm not. I promise you, this is a real thing. The series will include recreated sets from the 1971 classic, the one with Gene Wilder as Willy Wonka. There will be 12 golden ticket winners and a partner of their choice who will compete in challenges inspired by the movie and the book. All right? Again, not making this up. Netflix says the winner of the show will leave with a Wonka life-changing prize. Pretty vague. I got to tip my hat to Netflix for saying, it's going to be cool, but we're not going to tell you how cool it is, so that if it's not cool, then, you know, we've already gotten the promotion out of it. How weird would it be if you found yourself in this competition but didn't know you were participating in a competitive series? Wouldn't that be weird? Because it said you can bring a partner of your choosing. What if you just didn't tell somebody this? You said, hey, I got a long weekend. You want to come with me? Okay. And then, boom. What would be going through your mind if you were that person? So that is kind of the motivation behind a Kahuna Top 5 list. Sponsored by T.R. Williams, the right policy at the right price. The top five signs you're on Wonka's The Golden Ticket. Again, these are the top five signs you're on Wonka's The Golden Ticket. Here we go. Number five. The background check includes your sweet tooth. Well, very thorough. Number four. Your personal trainer is replaced by an Oompa Loompa. Again, these are the top five signs you're on Wonka's The Golden Ticket. The Chocolate River has more lifeguards than swimmers. Yeah, that's a pretty good sign. Number two, you lose because you couldn't resist licking the wallpaper. That'd be something else motivating mine. And finally, the number one sign you're on Wonka's The Golden Ticket game show. The grand prize comes with an unbelievable dental plan. Well, I think that's important. You got to be around all that chocolate. You might as well take some precautions, don't you think?
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1: All right, Keith, 7:02. I knew that was going to make us late, but that's okay. It's a great tune. All right, we'll do news and sports to get us started this hour. Also coming up in just a couple of minutes, we will do our question of the day. It's kind of a debate. So I have it ready to go. I haven't posted it yet, but we will get to that here around 7:20. The Almanac, which we will do in a little over 45 minutes. All right. Let's do news and sports right now, though. I'll have your weather details. REO Speedwagon gets us started for the second hour together next.

0: or the second hour together next.
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2: This is your Fox News update. Your WTOL 11 weather. Partly cloudy today, chance of showers and storms, a high in the upper 70s. Partly cloudy tonight, low in the 60s. Your full forecast is on the way. The Wood County Sheriff's Office says it's investigating a fatal shooting that took place at an address on Main Street in Jerry City. The Sheriff's Office says the suspected shooter, a 27-year-old man, called the Sheriff's Office to report that he had killed his friend, a 30-year-old man. Upon arrival, deputies took the suspect into custody and located the victim with a gunshot wound to the head. The shooting remains under investigation by the Sheriff's Office, the Prosecutor's Office, the County Coroner, and the Ohio Bureau of Criminal Investigation. Raise the Bar Hancock County has been awarded more than $262,000 between two grants from the state of Ohio. Funding, it says, will help it continue its dynamic work in preparing the region's workforce for ever-evolving challenges and opportunities. Get more details on Raise the Bar Hancock County and these state grants in this story on our website. The Marathon Center for the Performing Arts has named the recipient of its 2026 Youth Theater College Scholarship. Isaac Weiss is a recent graduate of Findlay High School and will be attending the University of Oklahoma in the fall, where he'll be majoring in musical theater. Isaac says youth theater inspired him to pursue a career in the performing arts and gave him the confidence to take that next step. See a picture of Isaac and learn more about MCPA's Youth Theater Scholarship in this story on our website. I'm Matt Demchek with your Fox News update.
3: ONN Sports, I'm Buddy Wells. Starting on the baseball diamond, Nick Lodolo continued his recent run of strong outings as he allowed just one run in six innings on the mound. Spencer Steer went 1-for-3 with a 2-run blast in the fifth, and the Reds salvaged their series with a 3-2 win over the Orioles yesterday afternoon. Here's manager Terry Francona in the postgame on the performance of his starting pitcher.
4: I thought his stuff was crisp. I thought he also got some first pitch outs. You know, if you can stay off the barrel or get a sac fly and take the sting out a little bit, that really helps. Like, I mean, the last inning was a long one for him, but up to that point, he had been really economical.
3: The Redlegs will be off today. They close out the final week of the first half of the season with a 6-game homestand. That starts tomorrow night against the Phillies. Meanwhile, in Cleveland, after taking the first two of the 4-game set, the Guardians dropped the final two, including losing 7-6 in the series finale yesterday to the White Sox. The Guardians entered and now exit the series 1 game back of Chicago in the division. Cleveland will be off today as well before closing out their first half with a 6-game road trip. That begins in Minnesota tomorrow night against the Twins.

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1: All right, the WTOL 11 weather forecast again today. Cloudy, there is a 50% chance of scattered showers, maybe a thunderstorm. Our high today, 82. Certainly better than what we were dealing with about this time last week. Tonight, partly cloudy, low 64. That's relatively decent sleeping weather for tonight. Or tomorrow, sunshine and a high of 84. So certainly dealing with these summer temperatures. All right, let's continue on, shall we? Question of the day up in about 15, 20 minutes.

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The Facts.

106.3 The Fox, Steve Miller Band. It is Kahuna with you. Good morning. Coming up on 7:15 as we do Monday together. Welcome in. Big Fox tip of that going out to Randy from Ottawa, our latest winner in the summer golf giveaway. You could also be adding your name to that list. You will win a round of free golf for two with cart at any of the four area Klaus House golf courses. And that would include the Fostoria Country Club, Loudon Meadows Golf Club, Hillcrest Golf Club, and Birch Run Golf Club. Speaking of which, I did see their entry into the Flag City 4th of July parade. They were there. They were appropriately enough on golf carts going through the parade. Again, get all the details and, more importantly, the registration form, 1063thefox.com. Coming up, our question of the day.

106.3 The Fox. Good morning. Kahuna with you. It is 7:18 and time for our question of the day. And I do not have it posted yet, but I do have it ready to post. So does that help? Does that I get any credit for that at all? All right. Well, let's do our question of the day and see if we've got anybody that wants to play this morning. Again, our question of the day, I've been sitting on this one for a couple of days, and the reason behind that is because the weather last week could have had an unfair influence on your answer. So that's why I didn't do it last week. So it shouldn't be too bad temperature-wise this week, certainly better than it was last week. So our question of the day dealing with what is the better month, January or July? Excuse me. Again, what is the better month, January or July? Now, there's some pretty good arguments both ways. July, I can always cool off, but in January, I hate scraping ice off my windshield. All right, fair. January, no bugs, no mowing, no humidity. July means grilling, vacations, pools, longer days, baseball. January means football playoffs, cozy fires, and fewer social obligations.

0: That's not so bad. But again, a chance to do more things with family and friends like I did yesterday. Hung out at my brother-in-law's pool, which was great. Thank you again, Doug and Nick. July smells like sunscreen. January smells like chili. Seems kind of fair. Again, these are arguments between January and July. This one perhaps is the most accurate. January gives you frostbite. July gives you swamp butt. So which one would you rather have? So again, our question of the day, January or July, which month wins and why? It'll be posted at 106.3 The Fox on Facebook.
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4: All right, it's 7:24. That WTL 11 weather forecast. Cloudy with a 50% chance of scattered showers. Maybe a thunderstorm today. Looking kind of gray right now. High today expected to be around 82, partly cloudy tonight, low 64 tomorrow. Sunny, high 84. Let's carry on. This is a little post 4th of July weekend for you.

106.3 The Fox. Good morning. That is Poison. It is Kahuna with you. It is 7:31 as we continue on. I came in relatively early, and I was on X, and there was a post that said, already a possible winner for the best fireworks fail of the weekend. And it was a pretty spectacular one. I'm going to try to see if I can find it. And if I can, I will share it with you because it is pretty amazing. It's got everything you would want in a fireworks fail. So hopefully you didn't have that problem this weekend. And you've the only, if you got any type of burn,

0: 106.3 The Fox. Good morning. It's Queen. 7:35. We'll do news with Matt here again in just a moment. I guess this is a stupid criminal story, but it's really just stupid. I also don't know if there are any shades of entitlement with this particular stupid criminal story. The reason why in particular is it didn't happen here. A guy in Scotland. Now, Scotland has been, you know, in the news here in the States because of the World Cup over the last several weeks, anyway. And this one takes place in Scotland, but it doesn't really have anything to do with a positive spin like the World Cup has been. He apparently has made headlines after telling the court he needs his pet bearded dragon by his side to complete his sentence. Apparently he has been found guilty, has been sentenced to a stay in prison, and he wants his bearded dragon by his side. Now, I don't know if you're familiar with the reptile, but they look scary, but they're small. They're not like big, huge monster, not like a Komodo dragon or anything like that. But these bearded dragons kind of have the way their faces are set up, it does look like they have a beard because of the way their skin or their head skeleton, their skull, I guess, is head skeleton. I'm a very smart man. You know, their head skeleton. Kahuna, some people would call that a skull. Okay. It does make it kind of resemble like it's got a beard. But again, they are kind of intimidating looking beasts, for sure. And I understand they're kind of like an iguana, size-wise, maybe a little smaller. The guy's name is Terry O'Shea. Couldn't be much of a better Scottish name, maybe a better Irish name. He's 38 years old. He was convicted of dangerous driving. But before starting his required meetings with social workers, his lawyer identified his bearded dragon, Mishu, as his emotional support animal. I'm not making this up. Mishu, the bearded dragon, is my emotional support animal. Terry says, we don't go anywhere without each other, and apparently it's because Mishu helps prevent him from getting agitated. The court has delayed sentencing while a psychiatric report is completed. There's no word yet on whether that will be for Mishu or the guy that's going to prison.
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5: This is your Fox News update. Your WTOL 11 weather. It'll be partly to mostly cloudy today, a high pushing 80, partly cloudy tonight, low in the 60s. Your full forecast is coming up. Many current and former Great Scott employees met at the West Main Cross location for a group picture and reminisce as the two Findlay locations close. We spoke with Jeff and Kim, who met in the 80s while working at the Broad Avenue location and later got married. When you heard the news and today with the final picture, what are you feeling?
6: I'm a little sad because that's where we started.
7: Like a lot of people have said, Great Scott, you know, that small town feel, just kind of sad to see it go, but we're thankful obviously for the opportunities we got as far as employment, and it ended up kind of shaping our lives, and we were able to come together and get married.
5: You can hear more of Jeff and Kim's Great Scott Love Story and see video of the group picture in this story on our website. The City of Findlay says the new Walk Your Wheels markings in the downtown district are intended to provide additional awareness and guidance in portions of the downtown where pedestrian traffic is the heaviest. The city says as the downtown continues to grow and attract more visitors, their goal is to strike a balance between all users of the public right-of-way, pedestrians, cyclists, e-bike riders, scooter users, and motorists alike. The city saying at the end of the day, they want a downtown that's welcoming, safe, and enjoyable for everyone, whether they arrive on foot, bicycle, scooter, or by vehicle. I'm Matt Demchak with this Fox News update.
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0: Turn the button on the WTOL 11 weather forecast. Cloudy today. There's a 50-50 chance of scattered showers, maybe a thunderstorm possible. Our high today expected to be around 82. Tonight, partly cloudy, low 64. Tuesday, sunny, high 84. So tomorrow, not too bad. Again, looking kind of gray out there right now. Again, if you're just tuning in, just missed it, I told you a story about the guy that is going to prison, but he wants to take his emotional support animal that happens to be a bearded dragon, kind of like it's about the size of an iguana, maybe a little smaller than an iguana. All I can say, if that guy gets his lizard approved, I want my emotional support recliner here at work. Saying. It's not too much to ask.

106.3 The Fox. Good morning, Kahuna with you. The cars coming up on 7:46 as we do this Monday together. We do have the Rock Almanac coming up. We'll do it next. As a matter of fact, find out what happened on this date in rock history. Bill coming in a little bit later on this morning. He's in after me. He's on from 10 to 3. And, of course, lunch is served in the Roadhouse. 90 minutes commercial-free lunchtime rock starting around 11:20. What happened on this date in rock history? We'll find out together next.

603 The Fox. Good morning, Kahuna with you. Welcome in. It gets us up to the Rock Almanac. Find out what happened on this date in rock history. Got a few things of note. Kind of a more of a pop culture day as far as the almanac is concerned. Although we do have some good birthdays as well. Today is July the 6th, the year 2025, or 6th of our Lord. Wow, where did 5 come from? The year 2026 of our Lord. Just so happens to be a Monday. It is also National Fried Chicken Day. So go get yourself some fried chicken. All right. Let's dig in. A couple of, again, non-rock notes on our calendar today. It was on this date in 1933. The first All-Star game in baseball was played. Babe Ruth hit the game-winning home run for the American League, who won 4-2. The inaugural All-Star game. On this date, 1964, the world premiere of the Beatles' A Hard Day's Night takes place in London. 1965, the Jefferson Airplane were formed in San Francisco. It was on this date in 1973, a new British band named Queen released their first single, Keep Yourself Alive. On this date in 1973, because I will always give them their propers, Countdown to Ecstasy, Steely Dan's second album was released that had the songs Bodhisattva and My Old School. Great, great songs. On this date in 1978, the self-titled debut album by Eddie Money, Certified Gold. Of course, that's the one with Two Tickets to Paradise. And in another note of pop culture, in 1994, Forrest Gump, starring Tom Hanks, hit the theaters. All right, some birthdays. We do have some birthdays. Let's take a look at the folks who are no longer with us, but certainly worth noting. Ned Beatty, just for what he went through in Deliverance, we'll get his respect there, get his propers. Another birthday, though, Sebastian Cabot. That name may ring a bell. Probably best remembered as the Gentleman's Gentleman. He played French on the sitcom Family Affair. Remember that show? I loved that show. But he also was the narrator in some pretty big shows that probably growing up you saw. Sword in the Stone was the narrator. Also Winnie the Pooh narrator. And the voice of Bagri, the panther, in the classic 1967 Jungle Book.

0: upgraded version. So, yes, absolutely. All right, so folks who are celebrating birthdays, and certainly worth noting, Kevin Hart, 47 today. Actor Jeffrey Rush, 75. I will always give him his props because of his role as Captain Barbossa in Pirates of the Caribbean. He was so good in that. God, he was great. Also celebrating birthdays today, Sylvester Stallone and George W. Bush, 80, both of them. And the Dalai Lama, big hitter, Dalai Lama, 91 today. And if today's your birthday, well, Gunga Alunga to you.
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0: 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We'll do news and sports, and I'll throw in weather free of charge, if that's okay with you. Let's carry on. 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
1: All right, can you believe it? We're on time for our third hour, 8 o'clock, right on the noggin, so we'll do news and sports as we often do. We've got some 4th of July flashbacks for you. This is kind of fun. I should have turned this... I wish I'd have gotten this last week, because it would have been probably more appropriate, but these were funny. And I've seen these come across the around like the Kentucky Derby time, and we'll take a look at fireworks here in just a couple of minutes. Right now, find out what's going on in our neck of the woods, news and sports. I've got your weather details, rock coming up from Bob Seger, ZZ Top, and The Doors.
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4: 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Partly cloudy today. Chance.

0: of showers and storms, a high in the upper 70s. Partly cloudy tonight, low in the 60s. Your full forecast is on the way. The Wood County Sheriff's Office says it's investigating a fatal shooting that took place at an address on Main Street in Jerry City. The Sheriff's Office says the suspected shooter, a 27-year-old man, called the Sheriff's Office to report that he had killed his friend, a 30-year-old man. Upon arrival, deputies took the suspect into custody and located the victim with a gunshot wound to the head. The shooting remains under investigation by the Sheriff's Office, the Prosecutor's Office, the County Coroner, and the Ohio Bureau of Criminal Investigation. Raise the Bar Hancock County has been awarded more than $262,000 between two grants from the state of Ohio. Funding, it says, will help it continue its dynamic work in preparing the region's workforce for ever-evolving challenges and opportunities. Get more details on Raise the Bar Hancock County and these state grants in this story on our website. The Marathon Center for the Performing Arts has named the recipient of its 2026 Youth Theater College Scholarship. Isaac Weiss is a recent graduate of Findlay High School and will be attending the University of Oklahoma in the fall, where he'll be majoring in musical theater. Isaac says youth theater inspired him to pursue a career in the performing arts and gave him the confidence to take that next step. See a picture of Isaac and learn more about MCPA's Youth Theater Scholarship in this story on our website. I'm Matt Demchek with your Fox News update.
1: ONN Sports, I'm Buddy Wells. Starting with baseball from the weekend. In Cincinnati, Spencer Steer went 1-for-3 with a 2-run home run. Nick Lodolo allowed just 1 run in 6 innings on the bump. And the Reds beat the Orioles 3-2 yesterday afternoon to avoid the 3-game sweep. Here's manager Terry Francona in the postgame on Lodolo's performance on the mound.
2: I thought his stuff was crisp. I thought he also got some first pitch outs. I think sometimes that's a combination of throwing the ball over the plate, but them maybe not want, because his stuff is good, trying to ambush a first pitch. I mean, the last inning was a long one for him, but up to that point, he had been really economical.
1: The Redlegs are off today. They'll continue the homestand tomorrow night. That's when they host the Phillies for the first of three at 7:10. And in Cleveland, the White Sox beat the Guardians 7-6 on Sunday as the two teams split the 4-game set. Chicago exits the series owning a 1-game lead in the division over Cleveland. The Guardians are also off today before heading to the Twin Cities for the first of three against Minnesota tomorrow night. That game gets underway at 7:40 tomorrow night. A couple of scores from the round of 16 in the World Cup on Sunday. Norway defeated Brazil 2-1, and England beat Mexico by a final score of 3-2. And tonight, the United States men's national team faces Belgium with a trip to the quarterfinals on the line, and the U.S. got a major boost yesterday as FIFA announced the decision to suspend Flo Balogun's red card that he received in last week's second half against Bosnia and Herzegovina. The decision makes the top U.S. striker now available for tonight's contest, which gets underway at 8 o'clock in Seattle. For ONN Sports, I'm Buddy Wells.
3: All right, it's 8:05. Kind of curious what the hardcore soccer fans. I think your average soccer fan, which is what you pick up during the World Cup, are like, yeah, USA. We got our best guy out there. But, you know, there are some soccer purists out there. They're like, I don't know. So I think it depends where you stand on that. I saw some posts after the guy got the red card, because that was big news amongst the soccer elitists. And there were people like, well, you know, technically that was a red card offense. And other people like, nah, let him play. So I do find it interesting, though, where the purists stand on the fact that he will now get a chance to play in the World Cup. You hate to see anybody taken out of an event like that, though, for something that was controversial. The WTOL 11 weather forecast, did I do it yet? Cloudy, 50% chance of scattered showers and thunderstorms today. High expected to be around 82. Let's get back at it, shall we? Rock Bob for your Back to Work Monday. Glad you're with us.

106.3 The Fox. Good morning, Kahuna with you. 8:14 now. It is Back to Work Monday. We did our question of the day. And our question of the day, dealing with the weather. And again, I was going to do this one on Thursday. Was that the first day of July? Wednesday. I was going to do this on Wednesday. I'm like, the temperatures outside, the weather might influence. So I kind of held off. So we're bringing it out today. We're dealing with comparing 2 months, January versus July. Now, there are good arguments for which is the best between the two. Like January, you've got no bugs, no mowing, no humidity. But July, you've got grilling, vacations, pools, and longer days. So our question of the day, January or July, which month wins and why? January or July, which month wins and why? Didn't mean it to rhyme, but it just happened. It is our quad at 106.3 The Fox on Facebook. Get interactive, won't you?

0: 106.3 The Fox. Good morning, Kahuna with you. Welcome in. If you're just joining us, as we kind of making our way back through back to work Monday, it's a little rough because of the extended holiday. A lot of people off. There may still be people taking today off, but always a little rougher on a Monday after an extended holiday. There's some stories from over the weekend. A couple of these I saw. One of these I did not hear about, which is pretty amazing. So here are some more interesting Independence Day stories from this past weekend. I did not see this. I don't know if you've seen any videos of this, but apparently the Brooklyn Bridge briefly caught fire during a 4th of July this fireworks display. No reports on any injuries, however, but yeah, the Brooklyn Bridge was on fire. Speaking of fireworks, a Delta flight was apparently struck by fireworks as it descended into Chicago Midway International Airport on Saturday. It landed safely, but still, it was unsettling. In fact, it's a little difficult to understand because it's the air traffic control audio, but here is the conversation between the pilot and air traffic control after being hit by a firework.
1: Yeah, we just had a firework hit our plane, Delta 1076. We're continuing.
2: Delta 1076, can you tell me if you had to, I guess, any further information about the firework?
1: 200 feet AGL, 250 AGL, but we just heard the bang on the plane, so we'll have to take a look at it once we get to the gate.
3: And we're just hoping it was just the mortar that went off underneath, but definitely felt the big bang.
2: There have been multiple reports, as you can imagine. The city's aware. They said they would notify the Chicago police, but, you know, I don't know what they'll do.
0: That's crazy. Can you imagine being on that plane? Well, that would be a pucker moment. Apparently, Southwest Airlines descended later. The controller warned him, welcome to the war zone. Nice. I saw this early this weekend, a video of the skydiver. Did you see that one? He had one of those massive flags. He was like trailing behind him. It was weighted. And they show, and I've seen this before on a number of occasions where you see these sky jumpers jumping out with these big giant flags on their leg. This one apparently hit a tree or clipped a tree, and he crashed hard. I mean, it's almost like he was a face-first flop down into like a tent. He did manage to escape with small cuts over his lip and planned to continue jumping throughout the weekend. So, and finally, perhaps the big story from the 4th of July weekend, Joey Chestnut won his 18th mustard belt at the Nathan Famous Hot Dog Eating Contest. He later told reporters he was disappointed not to have topped his own record, saying that he got so much room left, he devoured 66 hot dogs, but his overall record

0: 10 better than that. His record stands at 76 hot dogs consumed in his best efforts in competitive eating. Here's what it sounded like on Saturday.
1: This is the 18-time champion of the world with 66 Nathan's Famous hot dogs and buns in 10 minutes, Joey Chestnut!
0: Always looks good on a resume.
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1: All right, 8:25. Good morning. Welcome in. The WTOL 11 weather forecast today. Cloudy, 50-50 chance of showers. Maybe a thunderstorm possible in the high of 82. The Back to Work Monday Breakfast of Champions.

106.3 The Fox. Good morning. It's The Doors. Gouda with you as we continue on. We just talked about some of the events from this past weekend over the 4th of July. We're going to take a look at ridiculous firework names. Somebody went through and did the research on this, and there's some pretty good ones. So we'll take a look at that list here in just a bit. What else coming up? Oh, we're going to be taking a look at the wedding of the century a little bit later on this hour as well. Another reason why their wedding is nothing like your wedding, or was nothing like your wedding.

106.3 The Fox. Good morning. Kahuna with you. Welcome in as we continue to go about our way on this Monday. Again, always a little bit on the painful side after a big holiday weekend. Of course, this was the big 4th of July weekend. I noticed a lot of people were getting active in and around our neighborhood with the fireworks, doing their own, not necessarily the big professional shows. I've seen some great videos on social media of some fireworks fails from this weekend, which were kind of funny. But if you've ever gone into a store that sells fireworks, one of the things that I've always enjoyed about it is reading the names for the fireworks. And of course, you know, if you were doing that, of course, I'm sure you were sending them off legally this weekend. But have you ever come across some of the absurd firework names when you've been doing your shopping list? You know, something like Control-R-Alt-Kaboom? Okay, I made that one up.

0: The website The Boot has put together a list of the silliest fireworks names, and most of them sound fake, but they're all 100% real. These are actual names of actual fireworks. And they found these by searching retailers' inventory online. So that's how they came up with it. So I'm not going to go over. There's a bunch of them. I think it was 20 plus on the list that I saw. So we're not going to do the whole thing, but so, these are some of the ones I thought were particularly good. Again, these are some of the silly names, but real, 100% real names for fireworks. And in no particular order, there was the Popo Magnet, which some of these fireworks I'm sure are. This one might be my favorite. Neighbor Hater. Again, the name of fireworks. Neighbor Hater. This one's also good. This one's kind of contemporary. Hashtag Light and Run. I don't know what this one looks like. I want to find this one just to see what the visual is. Unicorn Puke. Again, not making this up. 100% real. Goofy firework names. How about Put It in Reverse! Exclamation party point. Also with an exclamation point, here comes the judge. And these are some of the silly fireworks names that they came across this year. Psycho Peacock. What does that even mean? There is Death Blossom. Well, that's a fun one to bring to a party. This one also has me scratching my head. Raging Rottweilers. Raging Rottweilers. It's, again, it's the name of an actual firework. And one more. This one seems to be appropriate for some of the ones that I have seen. Bad Assicle Blast. It's an interesting name. You gotta wonder if the people who come up with these firework names have business cards. And you'd have, it would say something like Senior Vice President of Explosion and Unicorn Puke.
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11: This is your Fox News update. Your WTOL 11 weather. It'll be partly to mostly cloudy today, a high pushing 80, partly cloudy tonight, low in the 60s. Your full forecast is coming up. Many current and former Great Scott employees met at the West Main Cross location for a group picture and reminisce as the two Findlay locations close. We spoke with Jeff and Kim, who met in the 80s while working at the Broad Avenue location and later got married. So when you heard the news and today with the final picture, what are you feeling?
12: I'm a little sad because that's where we started. And it's just sad to see the era gone.
13: I think like a lot of people have said, Great Scott, you know, that small town feel, just kind of sad to see it go. But we're thankful, obviously, for the opportunities we got as far as employment. And it ended up kind of shaping our lives and we're able to come together and get married.
11: You can hear more of Jeff and Kim's Great Scott love story and see video of the group picture in this story on our website. The City of Findlay says the new Walk Your Wheels markings in the downtown district are intended to provide additional awareness and guidance in portions of the downtown where pedestrian traffic is the heaviest. The city says as the downtown continues to grow and attract more visitors, their goal is to strike a balance between all users of the public right-of-way, pedestrians, cyclists, e-bike riders, scooter users, and motorists alike. The city saying at the end of the day they want a down-

0: downtown that's welcoming, safe, and enjoyable for everyone, whether they arrive on foot, bicycle, scooter, or by vehicle. I'm Matt Demchak with this Fox News update.
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2: The WTOL 11 weather forecast. Could see some rain, precipitation, as we say in the weather business. Cloudy with a 50-50 chance of scattered showers and thunderstorms, a possibility today as well. High 82, partly cloudy tonight, low 64. Tuesday, mostly sunny, tomorrow's high 84. We carry on the Pretenders.

106.3 The Fox, Black... Oh, no, we're getting into the Black Crowes. It's easy to get the two mixed up because the Black Crowes definitely influenced by the Rolling Stones. But I digress. The time is 8:47. The weather is possibly rainy or stormy. You've got Ultimate Classic Rock coming your way later tonight with Matt Wardlaw. That's on from 7 to midnight. Up after Steve, be sure to tune in to find out what he's got on tap for you later this evening. All right, we're going to take a look at the differences between the Travis Kelce Taylor Swift wedding and yours. We'll get to that next. To get us there, here are the Black Crowes.

0: 106.3 The Fox. Good morning, Kahuna with you. 8:50. We're just cruising along. That's good. Making good time. So I really haven't mentioned it much today, anyway. The whole Travis Kelce, Taylor Swift wedding thing, I could care less, even though for somebody who could care less, I have been talking a lot about it. But it's mostly because it's the absurdity of the whole thing. I saw at one point that they said the wedding was going to be, I don't know, from the whole thing was going to be like 10 hours. I don't know if that was the ceremony and the reception and everything goes along with it. I don't know. 10 hours for a wedding? Come on. That's too much. And there were a bunch of other crazy things. So I've been treating these like reasons why their wedding is not the same as your wedding. So here is reason number 53. Why their wedding was nothing like yours. And right off the top, it's the guest list. They had more celebrities at their wedding than the Met Gala. Or at least it seems that way. So here is a partial list of the folks who attended the wedding of Taylor Swift and Travis Kelce. And again, remember, Travis Kelce, up until the last, 3, 4, or 5 years, was just some kid from Cincinnati who played for the University of Cincinnati and got drafted by the Kansas City Chiefs. Amazing. So here's the partial list. I'm not going to go over everything. Steven Spielberg. If Steven Spielberg is at your wedding, that's going to make it a little bit different than anybody else's, I think. Also, Tom Cruise, Jennifer Lopez, Beyonce, and Jay-Z. These are all folks who were at the wedding this weekend. Gwen Stefani and Blake Shelton. Brad Pitt. Bradley Cooper. I wonder if they had like a beautiful people section and then the ugly people section. Ed Sheeran. Tom Brady. Again, these are the partial list of the celebrities at the Taylor Swift, Travis Kelce wedding. Chris Rock, comedian, very funny comedian. Emma Stone, the actress. Taylor also let Travis invite some of his friends. It's nice. Like Patrick Mahomes and his wife were there. Andy Reid, his coach. George Kittle. Baker Mayfield was there. And Mike Vrabel, who in perhaps the biggest surprise of the night, attended with his wife. Well, didn't see that one coming, I suppose. I would have liked to have seen the seating chart or heard the conversation with the person in charge of the seating chart. So it's like, sir, you're at table 12. Well, who's there? Well, just Tom Brady, Steven Spielberg, and Travis's third cousin from Toledo.
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2: All right, the WTOL 11 weather forecast, kind of a Monday forecast. Head back to work, and there is a chance of showers, 50-50 chance of showers, scattered showers, maybe a thunderstorm possible. Our high today, though, 82, so that is certainly welcome news. Although I think we were in like the mid-80s yesterday, and it was warm. Tonight, partly cloudy, low 64. That's decent sleeping weather. Sunny tomorrow, high 84. We carry on. 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Good morning.

106.3 The Fox, Leonard Skinner, Freebird. It is Kahuna with you. Good morning. Welcome in if you're just joining us. We did the question of the day earlier. We're talking about what month is better, January or July? All right? So you can go to our Facebook page, 106.3 The Fox on Facebook. January or July, which wins? Which month wins and why? And I said January, and the main reason for January for me is the fact that that's the month I was born in. That wins. But there's some good arguments either side of that coin. Go get interactive. Our question of the day, 106.3 The Fox on Facebook. It's Van Halen.

0: 1063 The Fox, Boston. How you doing? It's Kahuna with you. Good morning. Welcome in. If you're just joining us, glad you're here. We like to, and this is particularly good on a Monday, we like to feature some comedians about this time of the morning, Monday through Friday. And this time around, I don't know if you've ever been to a nude beach. That's a question of the day that I've been debating. But I think I don't know if I'll do it yet this week, but I think sometime this summer I will do a nude beach question of the day. I don't know if you're aware of this. It is Nude Recreation Week. It's always the week after the 4th of July. Here's comedian Tim Young on the reality of being at a nude beach. Enjoy.
1: Also, I went to a nude beach for the first time this summer. Wow, it's not what you think it is. And let me explain, it's not weird to see naked people. We see nudity all the time, you know, cable and R-rated movies. But those people in the movies have been pre-approved to be naked. They went through a casting director or somebody, you know. Everybody gets onto the nude beach. It's not the Playboy Channel down there. It's more like the Discovery Channel. I'm not sure who made the human body, especially after I saw the nudists involved in sporting activities. There's nothing more confusing than watching a naked man running. Some things are not so good at high speed. That's why I couldn't believe it when I found out the first Olympics in ancient Greece were performed completely in the nude for hundreds of years. Why don't they bring this back to the Olympics? It boosts the ratings. Who wouldn't tune in to see the nude luge? Put a new twist on the men's hurdles too, wouldn't it?
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7: 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Journey doing the honors off of the Evolution album. Loving, touching, squeezing with City of the Angels, the way they should be. 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

106.3 The Fox, Def Leppard. It is your radio buddy, Juan Vic Cahuna, hanging out for a little bit longer on this Monday. I want to thank everybody that came out to the Flag City 4th of July Parade on Saturday. Great turnout. The weather was really pretty good. And a big thanks for them getting me a tent so I wasn't out in that sun. That would have been brutal. But great turnout, both for the parade and in the parade. And thanks to all involved, all the volunteers and all the folks that helped make it possible. We carry on. Here's the Clash on this Back to Work Monday.

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Anyone who collects Star Wars figures knows every line from every Star Trek movie and still lives in their parents' basement. 106.3, The Fox.

106.3 The Fox, Lena Ford. How you doing? It's Guna with you. It was a rough week for bikers. I mean, sure, you could get out. There was some sunshine, but there was some hot weather. Being on a bike when it's hot or if it's a chance of rain. So we'll put that weekend behind us. Set our sights on weekends for the rest of the summer. Hopefully, weather will...

0: 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All right, Bill's up next. He's got rock coming up from Bon Jovi. Do some BTO. We'll get him started off with one from the Beatles. Next.
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13: Here is your WTOL 11 weather forecast. We could still be dealing with scattered showers and storms for today, and that has led to some decent rainfall totals, even some localized flooding across the northern half of our viewing area. We will notice temperatures warming to near 80 degrees for today. We will clear out then later on tonight, and we're looking forward to plenty of sunshine to move in for our Tuesday. For 106.3 The Fox, W2L11 meteorologist Davis Wells.
0: All right, that's it. I'm out. Wasn't too bad. I left the house without a cup, and it didn't come back to haunt me. Well, but it's still early. Bill's ready to go. I know he's got a cup on. That's just the way he rolls. Let's get him started off with a long block commercial free. It's the Beatles on 106.3 The Fox. Hey, have a great Monday, everybody. We'll see you tomorrow morning, bright and early.

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106.3 The Fox, Bon Jovi, and Runaway. To get things rolling, it is Monday morning. Good morning, it is Bill Rice. Through the midday, we'll go with terrific classic rock all the way till 3. BTO on The Fox. Hey, you.

0: 106.3 The Fox, Bruce Springsteen and Hungry Heart. On this Monday morning, it is Bill Rice. We are just getting things underway as we take you through the midday. Going to be here all the way till 3 o'clock. Got great classic rock to send your way, including 90 minutes of it commercial-free. Your lunchtime Roadhouse, starting about an hour from now. Hope you had a great holiday weekend as we begin work on the next 250 years. And we're glad you're spending part of your Monday morning with us. Hope all is going well. We've got sticks for you next on The Fox.
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0: 106.3 The Fox. It is Don Henley along with the Eagles' Witchy Woman on this Monday morning. This is Bill Rice. We are taking you through the midday all the way till 3. 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

0: 106.3 The Fox, John Mellencamp and Cherry Bomb on this Monday morning. It is Bill Weiss, about a half hour away from kicking off our lunchtime roadhouse. Looking forward to that. It was a red, white, blue, and yellow weekend at the box office. Minions and Monsters took the number one spot over the July 4th holiday. The latest film in the animated franchise grabbed $61.4 million since opening on July 1st. $36.4 million of that coming in July 3rd through 5th. It was enough to put the film at number one, but also marked the lowest debut of the franchise. How many of these have they made? Four, five? The weekend's other new release, Young Washington, came in at number three with $20.8 million behind Toy Story 5, which was at number two, grabbing $31 million. Last week's number one film, Supergirl, fell to number four, pulling in $9.6 million. And Disclosure Day rounded out the top five with $6 million. Minions and Monsters at the top of the list at the movies over the holiday weekend.
1: 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The proven number one for the toughest corn diseases with long-lasting residual. When you need to be confident, your fungicide will perform. I'm Ty Higgins. There has been a lot of moisture in the ground and in the air since planting season. Luke Schulte is with Bex Hybrids. We talked about what he's seeing out there as far as disease pressures mid-growing season.
2: One is what we call crown rot. It's a disease that comes in about the time seed treatments are starting to wear off, so from about V2 to V7, and it infects that crown tissue. Outwardly, you can rarely tell much difference in the plant itself, but as you start to dig plants, that's where we're going to be on the most of the lookout.
1: 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Up 12 to 14 for corn at midday, 34 to 39 higher in the beans, and 10 to 13 higher in wheat. 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
1: Here is your WTOL 11 weather forecast. We could still be dealing with scattered showers and storms for today, and that has led to some decent rainfall totals, even some localized flooding across the northern half of our viewing area. We will notice temperatures warming to near 80 degrees for today. We will clear out then later on tonight, and we're looking forward to plenty of sunshine to move in for our Tuesday. For 106.3 The Fox, I'm WTOL 11 meteorologist Davis Wells.
2: It is Bill Rice on this Monday morning, and here we go. Another long block of nonstop rock starts right now with Creedence Clearwater Revival on the Fox.

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106.3 The Fox, Starship, and Jane on this Monday morning. This is Bill Rice. Getting ever closer to our lunchtime roadhouse. We got 90 minutes of commercial-free rock coming up real soon. So the big coon, a question of the day. You know, last week's weather may cause you to vote one way or another on this. Today's question, dealing with the months of January or July. There are good arguments for both. Like January, you get no humidity, none of that high humidity, don't have to mow your grass, you get the idea. July means grilling, vacations, longer days. So the question, and extreme heat, forgot that one. So the question of the day, January or July? Which month wins and why? That's what we want to know. Get interactive.

0: 106.3 to Fox, Billy Squire, My Kind of Lover, on this Monday morning. This is Bill Rice, taking you through the midday with the classic rock all the way till 3. And up next, 90 minutes of commercial-free rock. We get the Roadhouse rolling straight ahead on the Fox.
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8: Here is your WTOL 11 weather forecast. We could still be dealing with scattered showers and storms for today, and that has led to some decent rainfall totals, even some localized flooding across the northern half of our viewing area. We will notice temperatures warming to near 80 degrees for today. We will clear out then later on tonight, and we're looking forward to plenty of sunshine to move in for our Tuesday. For 106.3 The Fox, I'm WTOL 11 meteorologist Davis Wells.
9: Ladies and gentlemen, boys and girls and children of all ages, welcome in. It is the Monday edition of the Lunchtime Roadhouse. 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

0: After the past few days, we understand the meaning of the phrase, hotter than a firecracker.
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106.3 The Fox, A Little Patience, Guns N' Roses. On the Monday edition of the Lunchtime Roadhouse, it is Bill Weiss. 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

106.3 The Fox and The Who dropping by the Monday Roadhouse. Behind Blue Eyes. This is Bill Rice. Here comes Motley Crue. It's The Roadhouse on The Fox.

Hey, it's Steve. You know that moment when you finally leave work and your brain is still buffering? 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Williams Insurance. 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Then we'll roll into the Fox After Work Party powered by Carzod Bain. 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

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Every girl crazy about a sharp-dressed man. Part of the Lunchtime Roadhouse on this Monday. It is Bill Rice. Here comes Steely Dan on The Fox. Do it.

0: 106.3 The Fox and the Doors, Love Me Two Times. It is Bill Weiss. We're back to the classic rock momentarily, but first, today's rock notes. Bon Jovi returning to the road tomorrow with the launch of the Forever Tour at New York's Madison Square Garden. Tour is the band's first since 2022, and their first since frontman John Bon Jovi underwent vocal cord surgery that year. A complete list of dates can be found at bonjovi.com. Mick Jagger insists the Rolling Stones are not done playing live shows. In a recent interview with NME, Jagger said, quote, "I don't think there'll be shows this year, but I hope to do some next year for the Stones." He added that the band didn't book any shows this year because Keith Richards couldn't commit because, as Jagger put it, he wasn't feeling so great about touring and everything. Stones are preparing to release Foreign Tongues. It's their 25th studio album. It comes out Friday. Jagger told NME that he's been writing more songs and they could be used for a possible 26th Stones album.
1: Hey, it's Kahuna. Monday mornings out of the way. We set our sights on Tuesday's morning show. Got a stupid criminal story that could only happen at a wedding reception. Gee, I wonder if alcohol was involved. Also, I'll tell you about the ultimate fan club for the afterlife. And at 8:50, Sherry Garner Brumbaugh will join us in studio to preview this weekend's Ride to Remember. 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
4: Here's your WTOL 11 weather forecast. We're expecting a few scattered showers and thunderstorms to continue for our Monday. Temperatures only reaching to around 80 degrees, but we want to keep a close eye on roadway conditions as well. These heavy downpours could lead to some localized flooding, especially if you are in southern Michigan or along the immediate lakeshore. We turn drier heading into Tuesday and Wednesday. For 106.3 The Fox, I'm WTOL 11 meteorologist Davis Wells.
5: It is Bill Rice on this Monday afternoon. Let's go with another long block of nonstop rock. Peter Gabriel shocking the monkey to get it rolling on the Fox.

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106.3 The Fox, Black Crowes stuff for you on this Monday afternoon. She talks to angels. It is Bill Rice. Reminding you to check out our website. 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

0: 106.3 The Fox and the Police Message in a Bottle on this Monday afternoon. This is Bill Rice. Thanks for hanging out with us. We're going to be here till 3 o'clock. It is the 6th day of July. Today is Virtually Hug a Virtual Assistant Day. And we're not talking about the AI kind. This occasion is saluting those living, breathing folks who provide vital services to business owners and individuals everywhere from the comfort of their own home. Virtually Hug a Virtual Assistant Day. Today is Fried Chicken Day. Nothing better than Fried Chicken Day, unless, of course, you're the chicken. Today is International Kissing Day, so presumably this means that today you can only kiss someone from another country. International Kissing Day. Today is Air Traffic Control Day, saluting the more than 55,000 highly trained air traffic control specialists worldwide. Must admit, I did not have this occasion on my radar. And today is Virgin Islands Day. If you've never been to the Virgin Islands, well, I think you'll agree that makes you a Virgin Islands virgin.
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106.3 The Fox, Lynyrd Skynyrd and Simple Man on this Monday afternoon. This is Bill Rice, hanging around till 3 with Classic Rock. Steve is off today. Mitch will be pinch hitting, and he'll be in here when we wrap things up at 3 o'clock. And right after Mitch is finished at 7, Matt Wardlaw will climb in here with great classic rock through the nighttime. It is ultimate classic rock. 7 to midnight on the Fox.

0: 106.3 The Fox, Billy Idol and Rebel Yell on this Monday afternoon. This is Bill Rice. Hanging around till 3, we got Mitch in for Steve today, taking you through the rest of the afternoon on this 6th day of July. Let's see what happened of note on this day. 1777, during the American Revolution, British forces captured Fort Ticonderoga. This day in 1942, Anne Frank, her parents and sister, entered a secret annex in an Amsterdam building where they were later joined by four other people. They hid from Nazi occupiers for 2 years before being discovered and arrested. 1945, on this date, President Harry Truman signed an executive order establishing the Medal of Freedom. And it was on this day in 1933, baseball's first All-Star game was played. It happened at Chicago's Comiskey Park. Those events from this 6th day of July.
1: Hey, it's Kahuna Monday mornings out of the way. We set our sights on Tuesday's morning show. Got a stupid criminal story that could only happen at a wedding reception. Gee, I wonder if alcohol was involved. Also, I'll tell you about the ultimate fan club for the afterlife. And at 8:50, Sherry Garner Brumbaugh will join us in studio to preview this weekend's Ride to Remember. 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
1: Here's your WTOL 11 weather forecast. We're expecting a few scattered showers and thunderstorms to continue for our Monday. Temperatures only reaching to around 80 degrees, but we want to keep a close eye on roadway conditions as well. These heavy downpours could lead to some localized flooding, especially if you are in southern Michigan or along the immediate lakeshore. We turn drier heading into Tuesday and Wednesday. For 106.3 The Fox, I'm WTOL 11 Media. Meteorologist Davis Wells.
2: 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Starting up another long block of rock. 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

106.3 The Fox. Sammy, there's only one way to rock on this Monday afternoon. This is Bill Rice. Hey, the Fox Summer Golf Giveaway, giving you an opportunity to win some free golf, just like our most recent winner, Randy from Ottawa, did. 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And all the information you need is there, including the registration form. 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

0: 106.3 The Fox, good stuff there. Bob Seger, still the same on this Monday afternoon. This is Bill Rice rolling through our final hour together. We've got Mitch filling in for Steve today. He'll be here when we finish things up at 3 o'clock. If you're having a birthday today, the 6th day of July, happy birthday to you. You are sharing it with actor and director Sylvester Stallone, 80 years old today. Actor Jeffrey Rush is 75. Actor Burt Ward, TV's Robin, 81 today. Comedian actor Kevin Hart, 47. Rapper 50 Cent is 51 today. San Diego Padres infielder Manny Machado is 34. NBA power forward Zion Williamson, 26. Former President George W. Bush is 80 today. And the Tibetan spiritual leader Dalai Lama is 91. So again, happy birthday. If you share the day with those folks on this 6th day of July.
1: It's the one

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1: 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Getting back to the classic rock. And this is Arjun. Hold your head up on the Fox.

0: know that feeling? 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

106.3 The Fox, Black Magic Woman, Gypsy Queen, all courtesy of Santana on this Monday afternoon. This is Bill Rice. The final few minutes together as we take it right on up to 3 o'clock. Mitch is filling in today for Steve. He's got great classic rock for the rest of your afternoon. That includes the Fox After Work Party, courtesy of Cars on Main in Findlay, with 60 minutes of commercial.

0: 106.3 The Fox, crumbling down. John Mellencamp on this Monday afternoon. This is Bill Rice, and that is it. We got to turn things over to Mitch. He's filling in for Steve today, and he's coming in next. We'll get him started with Cream and another long block of rock momentarily. Everybody, enjoy the rest of your Monday. Back at it tomorrow morning at 10. We will see you then right here on the Fox.
1: Hey, it's Kahuna. Monday morning's out of the way. We set our sights on Tuesday's morning show. Got a stupid criminal story that could only happen at a wedding reception. Gee, I wonder if alcohol was involved. Also, I'll tell you about the ultimate fan club for the afterlife. 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
3: Here's your WTOL 11 weather forecast. We're expecting a few scattered showers and thunderstorms to continue for our Monday. Temperatures only reaching to around 80 degrees, but we want to keep a close eye on roadway conditions as well. These heavy downpours could lead to some localized flooding, especially if you are in southern Michigan or along the immediate lakeshore. We turn drier heading into Tuesday and Wednesday. For 106.3 The Fox, I'm WTOL 11 meteorologist Davis Wells.
4: It is Bill Rice on this Monday afternoon, heading on out. Mitch in for Steve next as Cream kicks off another long block of rock on The Fox. We'll see you tomorrow morning at 10 right here on The Fox.

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It's The Clash, 106.3 The Fox. Mitch Airy, good afternoon. Happy Monday to you. Hopefully you're having a good one. Stepping in for Steve with you today. We do have Steve's Heartburn of the Day coming up in just a little bit here, sponsored by T.R. Williams Insurance. And a lot more going on today. Let's have some fun. What do you say? It's Hearts, Crazy on You, 106.3 The Fox.

0: 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Williams Insurance. The right insurance at the right price.
1: Oh, here we go.
2: 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I'm right behind them, carrying stuff. I'm trying to move, and suddenly we've got a human traffic jam at the entrance to Walmart. Nobody can go forward, nobody can go around, and now everybody's doing that awkward sidestep dance like we're at middle school prom. Look, if you're going to stop, at least pull over into the shoulder.
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Mitch Airy, good afternoon. So today's Monday, July 6th. What are we celebrating today? Today is Fried Chicken Day. That's right, the internationally recognized comfort food. It's also International Kissing Day. If you're feeling peckish or tongue-ish today, it's your day, I guess. Let's continue, you two on The Fox.

Strzok and Lima, Continental, and anyone with a Randy Macho Man Savage belt buckle. Ooh, yeah. The 106.3 The Fox.

0: Morning show. Got a stupid criminal story that could only happen at a wedding reception. Gee, I wonder if alcohol was involved. Also, I'll tell you about the ultimate fan club for the afterlife. And at 8:50, Sherry Garner Brumbaugh will join us in studio to preview this weekend's Ride to Remember. 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
1: Good afternoon. This is Paul Keel. The World Cup continues for the United States tonight as they face Belgium in Seattle at 8 p.m. The Americans getting good news yesterday when FIFA reversed the red card decision on American forward Florin Balogun, clearing the way for him to compete tonight. A decision met with criticism from the Belgian Football Federation, and there are contradicting reports about whether or not Belgium has appealed the removal of the suspension. At stake for both teams, a berth in the World Cup quarterfinals. This afternoon, another match being staged. It's Portugal against Spain. Fourth round matches at Wimbledon today in women's play. Number 9, Linda Noskova, eliminated American Madison Keys. Other ladies winners, 12th seed Marta Kocsiak, number 13 Jasmine Piolini, and 25th ranked Elise Mertens, all advancing with wins. In men's play, number 9 Flavio Cobolli has moved up with a victory. Baseball, off day for both Cleveland and Cincinnati today. The Guardians, who continue to be one game out of first place in the American League Central, begin a series at Minnesota tomorrow. The Reds, who were able to win their series finale at home with Baltimore, will begin a home series tomorrow night with Philadelphia. From the NFL, free agent cornerback Rasul Douglas is expected to sign a one-year deal to join the Washington Commanders, where it's just under $4 million. Douglas played 15 games with the Miami Dolphins this past year and has played with four other teams in his career. From the NBA, Rui Hachimura has agreed to a two-year deal with the Los Angeles Clippers worth a reported $28 million. He had been with the LA Lakers previous to that. This is the Ohio News.

0: 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Mitch Airy, good afternoon. Hopefully you're enjoying your Monday. Let's check your forecast and kick it off again with Jackson Brown next.
1: Hey, it's Kahuna. Monday morning's out of the way. We set our sights on Tuesday's.

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9: Here's your WTOL 11 weather forecast. We're expecting a few scattered showers and thunderstorms to continue for our Monday. Temperatures only reaching to around 80 degrees, but we want to keep a close eye on roadway conditions as well. These heavy downpours could lead to some localized flooding, especially if you are in southern Michigan or along the immediate lakeshore. We turn drier heading into Tuesday and Wednesday. For 106.3 The Fox, I'm WTOL 11 meteorologist Davis Wells.
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Steve Miller Band, 106.3 The Fox, Mitch Airy, good afternoon. We're not far away from the Fox After Work Party, brought to you by Cars on Main, coming up in about 20 minutes. Right now, it's Tom Petty on The Fox.

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0: in the midst of all his legal trouble. That's right, he successfully defended his title at the 2026 Nathan's Famous Hot Dog Eating Contest by devouring 66 hot dogs and buns in 10 minutes. The victory secured his 18th career win at the annual 4th of July event, which happens in Coney Island, earning him the famous mustard belt and a $10,000 prize. Is that worth it? 66 hot dogs for 10 grand. I like some hot dogs. I can put them down, but that's a little crazy, right? 38 specials next.
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0: Foreigner, 106.3 The Fox. Hey, don't forget, Saturday nights, that's Sammy Hagar's Top Rock Countdown, 10 p.m., counting down whatever Sammy wants to talk about, so make sure you check it out this coming weekend right here on The Fox. And we're minutes away from The Fox After Work Party. That's right, an extra long block of rock to get you home for the Monday evening, brought to you by Cars on Main. We'll kick that off with Rush next.
1: 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I'm Allison Kinney. Now let's take a look at the markets. July corn's closing in today up 15 and three quarters at 440 and three quarters. September corn up 15 and a quarter at 438 and a quarter. July soybeans are up 50 and a half at 1182 and a quarter. August soybeans up 47 and three quarters at 1184. July wheat's up 15 and a half at 606. September wheat up 14 and a quarter at 614. August live cattle down 12 cents at 239.10. And July lean hogs down 50 cents at 93.35. Thanks for joining us. 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
2: Here's your WTOL 11 weather forecast. We're expecting a few scattered showers and thunderstorms to continue for our Monday. Temperatures only reaching to around 80 degrees, but we want to keep a close eye on roadway conditions as well. These heavy downpours could lead to some localized flooding, especially if you are in southern Michigan or along the immediate lakeshore. We turn drier heading into Tuesday and Wednesday. For 106.3 The Fox, I'm WTOL 11 meteorologist Davis Wells.
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Foghat, 106.3 The Fox. All right, we got the big Kahuna's question of the day. We would love it when you get interactive with us with the Fox Facebook page with the question of the day. What is it? It's January or July. Which month wins and why? I am going to say July. I'm a summer person now. I used to love the winter, but the older I get, the less I like it. So I'm saying July. There's a lot going on. I don't know. Let us know what you think on the Fox Facebook page.

0: After the past few days, we understand the meaning of the phrase, hotter than a firecracker.
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Mitch Airy, good afternoon. Yeah, stepping in for Steve with you today. It's the Edgar Winter Group, 106.3 The Fox.

John Fogerty, 106.3 The Fox. We're cruising through the Fox After Work Party, brought to you by Cars on Main. In the meantime, I wanted to remind you about the Summer Golf Giveaway. That's right. A big congratulations to Randy from Ottawa. He picked up a free round of golf for two with carts at any of the four area Klaus House golf courses. The next winner could be you, but you need to get yourself registered. Do that right now at 106.3thefox.com.

0: 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Hopefully you are home and starting to enjoy the evening. Let's continue through here. Grateful Dead and Triumph are next.
1: Good afternoon. This is Paul Keel's A Berth in the Quarterfinals on the line tonight for the United States of the World Cup as they take on Belgium in Seattle, and match will start at 8 p.m. Meanwhile, the appeal that was filed by Belgium rejected today by FIFA, this in regard to the reversal of the red card decision given to American forward Folarin Balogun from the Bosnia-Herzegovina game. Also today in the World Cup, it's Portugal meeting Spain. That match is currently underway. Former college basketball player Kerr Creasa, who has played at Arizona, Kentucky, West Virginia, and Cincinnati, was indicted today in connection with a $2 million fraud scheme. A native of Estonia, Creasa was arrested over the weekend and is alleged to have targeted multiple victims for money through deceptive communications, fabricated identities, and false representations. Also regarding basketball, Rui Hachimura today agreed to a two-year deal with the Los Angeles Clippers, reportedly worth $28 million. Hachimura had been with the LA Lakers and previous to that played with the Washington Bullets. From hockey, the Columbus Blue Jackets today signed defenseman Colton White to a two-year, two-way contract. The 29-year-old has played in 107 career NHL games with both New Jersey and with Anaheim. Baseball off day for both Cincinnati and Cleveland. The Guardians, who continue to be one game out of first place in the AL Central, will begin a series tomorrow in Minneapolis against the Minnesota Twins. The Reds will begin a home series tomorrow evening with the Philadelphia Phillies. This is the Ohio News Network.
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0: Leonard Skinner, 106.3 The Fox. 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A study in 2023 said that only 51% of Americans were satisfied with where they are working. 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And just in case you were wondering or looking for a career change, here is who loves their jobs the most. Number 10, entertainment and sports professionals. 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All right. And the number 1 on this list of who loves their jobs the most is healthcare practitioners. So if you want to switch your job, maybe one of those will work. Let's check your forecast. Also, Brian Adams on the way.
1: Hey, it's Kahuna. 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We set our sights on Tuesday's morning show. Got a stupid criminal story that could only happen at a wedding reception. 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
1: Here is your WTOL 11 weather forecast. A few isolated showers fade away this evening. A warm and humid feel with temperatures overnight dropping back into the mid to upper 60s under partly cloudy skies. Dry weather, more sunshine, and beautiful weather will continue into Tuesday. Highs expected to climb back into the mid 80s. A warm, dry day on Wednesday. Partly sunny skies with temperatures rising back to the upper 80s. For 106.3 The Fox, I'm WTOL 11 Chief Meteorologist Chris Vickers.
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Queen, 106.3 The Fox, Mitch Airy, good afternoon. Hopefully you are home enjoying the evening, having some dinner. I have some Pink Floyd for you.

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1: Hey, it's Kahuna Monday mornings out of the way. 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Also, I'll tell you about the ultimate fan club for the afterlife. 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
10: Here is your WTOL 11 weather forecast. A few isolated showers fade away this evening. A warm and humid feel with temperatures overnight dropping back in the mid to upper 60s under partly cloudy skies. Dry weather, more sunshine, and beautiful weather will continue into Tuesday. Highs expected to climb back at the mid 80s. A warm, dry day on Wednesday. Partly sunny skies with temperatures rising back to the upper 80s. For 106.3 The Fox, I'm WTOL 11 Chief Meteorologist Chris Vickers.
0: It's Mitch. I'm out the door. Steve is back tomorrow. I leave you with Bob Seger, 106.3 The Fox. Up with-

talking Ottawa, Dunkirk. That old guy who always says, see you in the funny papers. 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
1: Here is your WTML 11 weather forecast. A few isolated showers fade away this evening. A warm and humid feel with temperatures overnight dropping back into the mid to upper 60s under partly cloudy skies. Dry weather, more sunshine, and beautiful weather will continue into Tuesday. Highs expected to climb back into the mid 80s. A warm, dry day on Wednesday. Partly sunny skies with temperatures rising back to the upper 80s. For 106.3 The Fox, I'm WTML 11 Chief Meteorologist Chris Vickers.
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about that part of it here at a later point, but it is a fantastic book that goes deep into his career with Tears for Fears and, of course, his life inside and outside of the band and all of that. The book, it is called Welcome to Your Life, Love, Death, and Tears for Fears. I mentioned all that because when we were talking about the various topics, he mentioned that one of the bands that he grew up listening to was Black Sabbath, and I don't know that I would have connected those dots, so it was pretty cool to hear his perspective on that. So if you like rock books, like we do here, put Roland Orzabal from Tears for Fears, put that book on your list. And as I said, we'll talk more about it and hear more about it soon here on the show. For now, for this present moment, Rock of Ages, Rock Gods, we've got them all here, including Def Leppard, and it is ultimate classic rock.

I just spoke to Roland from Tears for Fears about his new memoir, which is going to be out in less than a month. Roland is calling it an astrological memoir, which we will talk more

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1: Chug-a-luck, chug-a-luck.
0: Yeah!

Well, the jury is out as to whether or not John Mellencamp is going to include that song on the set list for his upcoming Greatest Hits tour. It was indeed his first top 40 hit, performed pretty decently at the time, reaching number 28 on the Billboard Hot 100. So from where I'm sitting, that counts, doesn't it? You let me know, John. I guess we're going to find out fairly soon because the tour kicks off this week, Friday, in Grand Rapids at the Acrisure Amphitheater. Of course, we will let you know all the details and what happens on opening night. It's Ultimate Classic Rock.

0: I always love the first moment in that song where the big, big drums come in. That was one of the most iconic things to hear on the radio back in the 90s, and it's still super cool to hear it now. Thank you, Aerosmith. Thank you, UCR Universe. 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
6: Hey, it's Kahuna. 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
5: Here is your WTML 11 weather forecast. A few isolated showers fade away this evening. A warm and humid feel with temperatures overnight dropping back into the mid to upper 60s under partly cloudy skies. Dry weather, more sunshine, and beautiful weather will continue into Tuesday. Highs expected to climb back into the mid 80s. A warm, dry day on Wednesday. Partly sunny skies with temperatures rising back to the upper 80s. For 106.3 The Fox, I'm WTOL 11 Chief Meteorologist Chris Vickers.
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I got a text message from inside the Tom Petty camp, and we have been, of course, hearing about the upcoming 50th anniversary release. I've seen some of the stuff, but I don't know what it actually is. All they told me was, I can't wait to play this stuff for you, and I can't wait to hear it. It's incredible. I wrote right back, and I said, believe me, I am waiting here to hear that. Tom Petty fans, thankfully, Tom wrote a song for all of us because, as you know, when we've got something cool on the way as far as new Tom Petty archival release these days, waiting is indeed the hardest part. It's ultimate classic rock.

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